promotion of great importance to him, wasn't it? Thinking of those who are the enemies of the cause of Christ, because as we see here, we see what awaits us. And he tells us our citizenship is in heaven, for which we also eagerly wait for the Savior, the Lord Jesus Christ. He knows that that's where we should desire to be. But do you think it was a sorrowful thing for him to know that they were enemies of our Lord? And at one point, he was one of them, wasn't he, when he was Saul of Tarsus? But you think of that weeping. I like to think that he understood, you know, the folly of that, wasn't it? You know, the regret of, you know, being against the Lord, how that wasn't something that was beneficial, as so many people had thought. But again, often I tell you, even weeping, if there are enemies who don't, or there are enemies who are the cross of Christ, they walk that wrong path. And that's what we've been looking at. You know, what walk in life are we taking? You know, the first part here, it says, brethren, join in following my example, and note those who so walk as you have us for a pattern. And as we established last time that I taught, it wasn't a bragging thing, but more like, I have learned from the Lord. I want you to learn what I have learned from the Lord. We can pass these things down, isn't it? And so, follow that example, the example that's going to take us to heaven. And again, who better to learn from, right? We learn from our Lord. We learn from His example. And again, that's passed down. But again, He gives us that admonition to walk like Himself, to walk like others, so we'll stay that path, stay the course. And as we know, and we've experienced many times, Satan's going to do his best to where we stumble, to where we get off course, to where our walk is not going to be so easy. You know, there are some Christians who can endure those things. And unfortunately, there are those who can't, who fall back into the world. And again, that's why these things are here, to learn what happens when I face temptation. You know, what should my reaction be? What should my mindset be as a Christian when I'm facing these hardships? When my faith is being tested, what do I do? Do I give up? Do I run away? Or as being stressed, do I use God's word to overcome? Do I meditate on these things? Do I seek advice from other Christians? And again, this is the encouragement that we have here to do those things. But as we continue on here, we've been talking about that example. You know, what do people see in us? So how do they see us serving the Lord? Well, why is that something that we do again? You know, why do we notice? You know, it sticks out. It stands out. It's apart from the world. We talk about being peculiar people. That's how we're to be. And so we notice those things of others, and that's beneficial. Looking at Psalms 37 and verse 37 here, it says, mark the blameless man and observe the upright, for the future of that man is peace. They'll let you know to look to the one who puts the Lord first, the one who is blameless in the sight of God, the one who wants to keep His commandments. Observe the upright, those who always weigh, you know, their decisions against God's word. And what does it say here? For the future of that man is peace. You know, sometimes you got to wrap your head around these things. It doesn't necessarily mean that we're going to have peace. Here, it doesn't mean that we're going to be, you know, experiencing no hardships, because we know that's what this life's going to be. But for the future of that man is peace. Do you think heaven is going to be peaceful? Do you think heaven's going to be a time of, you know, rejoicing? It will be, won't it? That's what we look forward to. Now, of course, we have the Lord today who does bring us certain peace, doesn't it? He brings us confidence in His word, knowing that we as Christians, if we obey these things, if we follow through with these things, we have hope. So certainly there is that degree of peace we have as well in this world. But again, the peace that's going to be in heaven, you know, it's unspeakable. You know, it's going to be something that you have to enjoy. You have to be there to enjoy it. And how do we do that? Again, the blameless, the upright, the example we're to look to. Who do we look to for that? You know, is it celebrities? You know, is it politicians of the world? Are those the people that are

blameless examples, are they very beneficial to how we are to act? I think we know the answer to that. It's no, isn't it? We need to look to men like Paul, like to Jesus, isn't it? What about Peter? Did he teach us humility? Did we learn that we can stumble? But we also learned that we can pick ourselves back up, isn't it? So many examples that we should be looking to. So many people that we should be studying into and seeing, you know, their ideas, their ways of serving the Lord. That's what's going to get us to heaven. And so again, those are the examples that will lift us up. And again, we have to consider the outcome of the conduct. So why should I imitate Paul? Why should I imitate our Lord? Why are these things that I should develop as a Christian? Hebrews 13 and verse 7 says, remember those who rule over you, who have spoken the word of God to you, whose faith follow, considering the outcome of their conduct. I know last time we'd gone over this, we talked about other faithful Christians who have passed on. We think of their example too, don't we? Who, you know, in the midst of battling sickness, you know, facing trials of this world, we saw them stay faithful, didn't we? We saw those brothers and sisters still commit themselves to the Lord. Those are the people that we look to. We see the outcome of their conduct, don't we? We know they have a hope. We know they have that promise from God. What about us? What does our conduct show? Do we hold dear to that promise of being faithful until death? Or do we still hold on to this world? Again, remember those who have spoken the word of God to you, whose faith follow, considering the outcome of their conduct. What do you think the outcome of that conduct is going to be? Now, I'm not the judge. I can't say for certain. But again, their conduct, how they lived, how they presented themselves. What did we see? We see a child of God, didn't we? We saw someone.

We have a desire for lost souls to come to the Lord. And so the life that I'm showing is not just a fake copy, if you will, just something to put on. It's how we're to be as a Christian. It's the life that we're in now. And so are we being good examples? You know, what do other Christians see? What do our children see? What does our family see? Those where we work with, and especially those who aren't Christians, they have to see a godly example if they have, want to have any type of connection to it. If we want to get them to come to the gospel, they need to see us living that life, being committed to the Lord. And if we're unwilling to make decisions, again, based on God's word, whether we're going on vacation, whether we're coming to a gospel meeting, whatever it is, if they don't see us making those spiritual sacrifices, what's their reaction going to be? Why should I, right? Why do I need to do that? And so, doesn't our example mean a lot? Doesn't us showing that we love the Lord stand out? You know, this is especially true of those who teach and preach God's Word. Now, we understand the commitment to be made. We understand the microscope that we're going to be under. And again, what do people see? 1 Timothy 4 and verse 12 says, "Let no one despise your youth, but be an example to the believers in word, in conduct, in love, in spirit, in faith, in purity." You know, that tells me all things be an example. Make sure that we're being that light that shines in this world. Because there's a lot that's against us that's trying to hide that light, isn't it? There's a lot that's trying to keep us from doing that. But our resolve, our love for the Lord, is stronger than that. As long as we're serving Him, as long as we're faithful to Him, that light will shine. And we know that there are souls out there to be saved. We know that there are those who are still receptive to the gospel. And so what do? We keep on shining. We keep on preaching and living the truth. You think about, you know, be an example to the believers so we can all be encouraged, so we can all be lifted up, so we all can be on that right path to make it to heaven one day. You look at Titus 2 here, 7 through 8, it says, "In all things, showing yourself to be a pattern of good works, in doctrine showing integrity, reverence, incorruptibility, sound speech that cannot be condemned, that one who is an opponent may be ashamed, having nothing evil to say of you." If they're going to talk evil about us, if they're going to talk bad about us, let it be for something they've made up, isn't it? Let it be for something that they just, you know, we stand on the truth, they can't say anything else. Don't act like the world. Do what the Lord has taught us to do. Follow those examples to where the things that they say about us just aren't true. But you know, that's always going to be one of the things that we face, isn't it? People are going to talk about us regardless. Let's make sure it's not for something that we've done wrong, right? Make sure it's for something that we've done in serving the Lord faithfully. How do I commit to that? You know, how do I live that life? You know, certainly we are going to stumble. We are going to make mistakes. You know, people are ready to call us out for it. But the thing is, we're ready to admit it before that, isn't it? We're ready to say, "I did do that. I was wrong." Now, that doesn't mean that people still won't hold on to that and use it against us. But as far as we're concerned, we've done what the Lord asked us to do. Again, going back, showing yourself in a pattern of good works, in doctrine, showing integrity, reverence, incorruptibility. Isn't that us taking accountability when we do mess up? When we do confess our faults? And if they want to, you know, poke at us for that, you know, the Lord has forgiven us, hasn't He? When we confess those things. Let's make sure that those examples that we're following, even the good and the bad, and when we do make mistakes, let's make sure the example we're following is one that's scriptural. And that way, if they talk about us, they've talked about us for pleasing the Lord, hasn't it? They talked about us for doing what He has asked us to do. Who do we answer to in the end? Is it man?

Is it our family? Is it our friends? We answer to God in the end, don't we? And if I've pleased Him, then that's what matters. Of course, which includes those who serve as elders. Again, we know the requirements for elders, but a lot of those things that, again, we all should desire to be. Looking at 1 Peter 5, 1 through 3, it says, "The elders who are among you I exhort, I who am a fellow elder and witness of the sufferings of Christ, and also a partaker of the glory that will be revealed, shepherd the flock of God which is among you, serving as overseers, not by compulsion, but willingly, not for dishonest gain, but eagerly. Nor as being lords over those entrusted to you, but being examples to the flock." And again, we know that responsibility of elders. But again, don't we overlook one another too? Don't we help to oversee one another? You know, that's the care we should have for all Christians, for each other. But again, we understand why that example is important, especially one who is an elder, the one who does have charge of the flock. The idea that we see through these scriptures is that the walk of life that we're in, it's not the easiest. It does require commitment, but it also has the greatest reward for us. What has God asked us to do? You know, walk with heaven in view. Walk as a child of heaven. Walk as a child of God. Think about how I should live, what my conduct should reflect. Do those things so that we can encourage others, so that we can uplift ourselves. Now that's the walk that we have chosen to be on, because that's what it is to be a Christian. We choose to do that. But now that we have chosen this walk, now that we're on this path, we have to commit to it, don't we? We have to follow through with it. And that's the hardest part for people. You see, we talked about imitating others. You think about in a bubble, it's easier to imitate those who make religion seem so simple, isn't it? And what I mean by that is, you see someone saying, "No, you're once saved, always saved. No, God's going to love you no matter what you do. You can live the life you live and still make it to heaven." In that bubble, that sounds really good, doesn't it? And that's what people want to imitate. They don't want to have to give up anything. They don't want to have to commit to anything. They don't want to have to worry about anything. But I tell you, that's not what the gospel of Christ is. That's not what the teachings of our Lord is. And that's what people want to imitate. They want the easy way. Because what we see to imitate is the sacrifices, the spiritual sacrifice, physical sacrifices, the commitment to the Lord, following that narrow path that says live faithful unto death, isn't it? And people don't want to imitate that. That's too hard, isn't it? That's asking too much. But is it too much to go to heaven? We should be willing to get rid of anything to go to heaven, shouldn't we? Do anything. Because it's not going to be as easy as a lot of people believe, is it? So now that we've seen that, let's move on to a warning to those who walk as enemies of the cross. What do we learn here now about those who would be opposed, to those who maybe are in error, to one of those who reject the truth? What do we do with that? Let's look at verses 18 and 19 in Philippians 3. It says, "For many walk, of whom I have told you often, and now tell you even weeping, that they are the enemies of the cross of Christ, whose end is destruction, whose God is their belly, and whose glory is in their shame, who set their mind on earthly things." Now, the issue is pointed out clearly to us here in the end. Why are we like this? So what is causing me to be an enemy of the Lord? You know, what causes me to have an end in destruction, whose God is my belly, whose glory is in my shame? Why is a person like that? They set their mind on earthly things. Unable to set their mind on things above, isn't it? Like we talked about, the decisions that we make in life, again, whether it's a gospel meeting, coming to services, we make a choice, don't we? If I'm going to stay home, I've

set my mind on earthly things. If I'm not going to serve the Lord today, I've set my mind on earthly things. But as a Christian, if I wake up and purpose, every day I'm going to serve the Lord. You know, I look joyfully to come to be in the service. What have I done? I've set my mind on things above, haven't I? That's the simple choices that we have to make, but they have great consequences, whose end is destruction. You know, it's a very plain statement there. That's what awaits those who do that. And again, we talked about it at the beginning of this lesson, but even now weeping, he's telling us, Paul, about those enemies of the cause of Christ. Do you think he was joyful about those who are enemies, what they would face, what they would meet in eternity if they hadn't obeyed the gospel? No. Just as we are, we're not happy for it. It's a sad thing to have family members who are lost. It's a sad thing to know friends who have gone on and who haven't obeyed the gospel. You think about the idea of weeping here for those who are against the Lord. The Lord who was selfless for us, who willingly came and died for us. So it's sad. You know, salvation is right there, isn't it? Our hope of heaven is right there. And some people just don't take it, do they? They don't accept it. Don't walk as the enemy of the cross. And I'll tell you why. No enemy of the Lord has ever triumphed, have they? You don't want to be an enemy of the Lord. And you know the most important thing? God doesn't want us to be an enemy of Him either. He wants to be our Heavenly Father. He wants to love us and take care of us. And He does, and He has. But we have to want that for ourselves, spiritually speaking, don't we? You know, it says, of whom I have told you often. It's almost like a broken record sometimes, isn't it? Trying to talk to people. Some of the things we have to tell them, isn't it? But we'll tell them as many times as we need to. But the idea of whom I have told you often. You know, it's like the world today. There are so many against the Lord. There are so many against what He has asked us to do. And whether it's the Lord's Supper, whether it's baptism, whatever it is, we have often spoke of those things, haven't we? But like I said, we'll keep on doing it till it sticks. We'll keep on teaching the truth. You see, Paul found repetition to be a valuable tool. You know, you when you do some of these things and you start and stop and think, you know, that makes sense. You know, you can remember being back in grade school, you know, repetition wasn't, you know, writing your letters, you know, writing your numbers. Why did you do that until it stuck so you would remember it? Repetition, isn't it? That's how we learn. Doesn't that help us with the Lord's Word? Now, in a sense, we know that there's a limit to the words that's in the Bible, isn't it? And so, you know, you can read all of it. But does that stop at the end? Did we know it all then? What is it? It's repetition. You continually go over these things. Some verses you may read, you know, over and over and over. But that is always beneficial. That's always going to help us. Whether we can quote it to someone, whether we can show them, this is where you need to go. That's the importance of knowing that. That's the importance of continually going over it. You know, Galatians 1, 8 through 9, it says, but even if we, an angel from heaven, preach any other gospel to you than what we have preached to you, let him be accursed. As we have said before, so now I say again, if anyone preaches any other gospel to you than what you have received, let him be accursed. Presented over and over, isn't it? But to let you know that you need to try these things. You know, as gospel preachers, you know, we make mistakes too. That's why, you know, David or myself or Bruce will always say, you know, let us know if something is taught wrong. Or let us know if something is not, you know, explained right. We want the truth to be out there. The idea here is, you know, you test it, you make sure. Now, certainly, our goal isn't to present something that's false, but if it does happen, let us know. Let us make corrections.

That's why it says, you know, for man preaching the gospel that we have preached to you, let him be accursed. How am I going to know if it's any other gospel than what I have? That I myself have learned. I myself am following along. I'm reading. I've studied over these things. How else are we going to be able to call it to our attention, right? When the teacher is, you know, grading those quizzes that we're on, that we go over and do so many over, and they mark it wrong, what do we do most of the time? We have to write it out 10 times, isn't it? Why is that? So you learn it. So you don't make those mistakes again. Maybe some of us have to write them out more than we want to, but we understand the idea to know what it is, to know what the right way is, to know what the answer is. And that's what God's Word will do for us. It shows us the answer. You know, man wants to look on so many other ways for what the meaning of life is. They want to know, you know, what does God want us to do? Have you read Ecclesiastes? Have you read those chapters there that tell us what the duty of man is? And yet, nah, that can't be it. Whom have we told those things? What have we told them often? This is what God wants. This is what God expects. Nah, it can't mean that. People don't learn, do they? Look at Galatians 5 here, 19 through 21. It says, now the works of the flesh are evident, which are adultery, fornication, uncleanness, lewdness, idolatry, sorcery, hatred, contentions, jealousies, outbursts of wrath, selfish ambitions, dissensions, heresies, envy, murders, drunkenness, revelries, and the like, of which I've told you beforehand, just as I also told you in time past, that those who practice such things will not inherit the kingdom of God. I tell you beforehand, just as I told you in the past, repetition. How many times have we been warned on these things? How many times do they tell us, don't do that? You know, how many times does someone need to understand that contentions, hatred, jealousies, or wrath is going to condemn us? As many times as it takes, isn't it? Again, why are these things listed in so many different ways for our benefit? So that it's beat in, that we understand that living a life of a Christian, I can't do this. That if I choose this way, those who practice such things will not inherit the kingdom of God. Again, how many times do I need to hear it? Till it sticks, isn't it? How many times is it beneficial? Every time. And again, sometimes, you know, we know these things. But it never hurts to go over it, does it? It never hurts to have these things fresh in our mind. You know, there are so many lost souls in so many different, you know, they're in their head so many different ways that you never know which one of these is going to be beneficial, do we? That's why it's good to know as much as we can on it. Philippians 3 and verse 1, it says, finally, my brethren, rejoice in the Lord. For me to write the same things to you is not tedious, but for you it is safe. Isn't that something to think about that? Sometimes we may, you know, I've heard him, you know, Joe talks on and on, says those same things. But isn't this the attitude that we're to have? For me to write the same things, to say the same things, whatever it is to you, is tedious. It may seem tedious, but for you it's safe. Why is that? Because you've grown stronger in the Lord? Because you've understood His Word better? You know, sometimes I don't want to use the word ironic, but it does feel that way. You know, whether it could be, you know, Bruce or David up here preaching on something, it seems that, you know, shortly after, you know, maybe weeks after, somebody will ask a question or something, a lesson they've taught will come up. And again, I just think that's the Lord's way for it, isn't it? That it's always beneficial, isn't it? Something that's been taught on, something that's been discussed, that comes up. Again, that's why it's good to take in as much of the Lord's Word as possible. Take advantage of study as much as possible. No matter if we've heard it 100 or 1,000 times, it's always going to be something that

need. It's always going to be something edifying. And I'll put it this way then. You get sick and tired of listening. What else could you be listening to? Would you rather be home watching TV? I can tell you what's on the TV right now. It's not anything beneficial, is it? It's not going to be anything making you more spiritually minded. We have to consider those things, don't we? What do we surround ourselves with? What do we want to do with our service to the Lord? Again, thinking of the idea of repetition, if I've told you often, I leave you with this. Can we ever get enough of the Lord's Word? I don't think we can we? It's told to be a desire, isn't it? Something that we crave. If it's spiritual food, then we need to feed ourselves, don't we? And with that, I thank you for your attention this morning.

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0: I'm joined by Chase Matthew for this one. We'll play that song and talk about stages as I count down the hits with Lon Helton of Country Aircheck. Right now, here's Lon with the week's hottest song.
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0: Kenny Chesney and the week's hottest song, Carry On. Later, we're going to find out if Kenny carries on all the way to number one on Country Countdown USA. Each week, I'm joined by a top country star who stops by the studio to give me a hand counting down the hits. Along this week is Lauren Elena. How are you?
1: I'm good. How are you? Good.
0: We were just talking about you've been around, I've been around, but we haven't really seen each other a lot or met much or talked much, so I'm so excited to have you here.
1: I know. That is criminal. How have we let that happen? I've been here for 15 years, Lauren. What are we doing?
0: Well, that's a great question. 15 years. Wow.
1: 15 years, yeah.
0: There's a lot to unwrap there, and we'll do a lot of
1: we got a lot of talking to do, I'm sure.
0: There's all kinds of stuff to talk about. Just your career from American Idol to here, of course, which you're probably tired of talking about. But it's still a fascinating story, I think, in a lot of ways. New album, though, Stages, which I love. It has on it the current top 10 with Chase Matthew, All My Exes, which is fun. And later, too, I want to hear your side of how you and Chase got together. But I also have a tape clip for you of Chase explaining that.
1: Okay. Right.
0: And of course, you hit the road with the Stages tour. You got a lot going on right now.
1: A lot going on.
0: Lots to do with Lauren and Elena as we get along. Right now, we're going to get things started at number 30. This is Kenny Chesney, and Remember Me That Way.

0: The latest from Kenny Chesney, leading off the week's Top 30, Remember Me That Way. Lauren Elena is my co-host this week. Your current Top 10 is All My Exes, featuring, of course, Chase Matthew. You're one of the writers on this song, so just give me a sense of how it came about.
1: Honestly, writing the song was unlike any other song I've ever really written because the idea was started without me, and they had started the song and had the idea, you know, the hook, basically. I ain't saying that you're right about me. I'm just saying all my exes would agree. And I learned a lot from All My Exes. All My Exes, the song, and All My Exes, the people. And then we recorded it, and I really didn't think it was going on the album. We weren't really going to do this song, but my husband, Cameron, heard this song when I wrote it, and he was like, this is a hit. You have to record this song. And I was like, it's just so different for me. Like, I'm not even sure that's what my fans want to hear from me. And he was like, I'm just telling you, it's a hit. And he started, like, campaigning for this song for years. Wow. I'm not kidding. It was years that he was trying to get me to record this song. And we went on tour with Al Dean and Chase Matthew. Chase was first of three, and we met him on that tour. And my husband literally can be friends with anyone within 5 minutes. He became
0: right.
1: It's just, he has the best personality, and he became fast friends with Chase Matthew and said, hey, I've got this song I'm going to play you. I don't even think Lauren's going to cut this song, but I'm trying to convince her to do it. I'm going to play it for you and see if you like it. And if you do, maybe you should record it with her.
0: I tell you what, I'm going to put that on hold a second because I want you to hear Chase's version of this. And then we'll get the rest of your version, right?
1: Okay.
0: First, though, we're going to hear the song we're talking about. My co-host, Lauren Elena, along with Chase Matthew, All My Exes.

My co-host Lauren Elena, along with Chase Matthew, All My Exes. And in just a little bit, we're going to hear Chase's side of the story on how he actually became part of that song. Right now, Lauren and I are number 29 on the countdown. Here's Parker McCollum and Killin' Me.

0: Parker McCollum up one at number 29, Killing Me. I'm Lon Helton, and coming up, Kane Brown makes a tattoo challenge to my co-host, Lauren Elena. Country Countdown
1: USA. During Staples Easy Deal Days, it's easy to save money on the things you need. Of course, there's always the hard way. Hard means...
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0: Kevin Powers and Shibuzi at number 28. That's Move On. Lauren Elena is this week's Countdown co-host. And as we get along, I do want to get a lot of your story. One thing, though, I think most people already know about you is that you basically, grew up with Kane Brown.
1: Literally since middle school.
0: And, of course, the two of you had a huge collaboration called What Ifs that has been certified diamond, which means sales of 10 million copies. Truly unbelievable. And when Kane was in here, we talked about that. I think I saw somewhere that you guys were going to get matching tattoos, except that she was pregnant and didn't get it. Where's yours?
2: Mine's right here. See, so I got two. I got the diamond and I got two asterisks.
0: So has she
2: I forgot
0: stepped
2: all about
0: up yet?
2: That.
0: Has she stepped up yet to get that too? Because the baby, her daughter's now, a year, 14, 15 months old, something like that.
2: So yeah.
0: It's time to step up.
2: I forgot all about it. She just said she was going to do it, and then I saw that interview that she did or something like that. So now I'm holding you accountable.
0: There you go.
1: Oh, no. I have not done it.
0: Are you going to?
1: You know, I have one tattoo.
0: What is it?
1: It's a music note, which aged well. But I'm not a huge tattoo person. I got it when I was like 18. I was young, and now I'm like, I thought about even getting it removed. It's just like not my thing now, but I will get the dang diamond for Kane. I'll get the dang diamond somewhere like on my ankle or something where it's not like seen all the time. Just like not my, you know, whatever.
0: No pressure.

0: What if?
1: Kane Brown, along with my co-host Lauren Elena, they're number one from 2017. That's What Ifs. And Lauren, before we leave Kane, the two of you have a new collaboration called Never Been in Love. And when Kane was in here, he talked about that song.
2: Man, it was real simple. Lauren sent me a song. She said, I did a song for your record. You got to do one for mine. And loved the song. The message is cool. Very, very hitty, very catchy. Can't stop singing it. And then just that connection we have, she's just like my little sister, so jumped on there, made it real easy. It took me 30 minutes out of my day.
3: He's the best. I mean, yeah, I don't remember putting it that way, but yeah, he owed me one. You know what's so funny? We've talked about doing songs in the past, but because What Ifs was so massive, that's kind of a hard thing to follow. So we just wanted to make sure it was the right song, and I just kind of sent this one to him, and he loved it, and it's done really well for us so far.
1: I guess. I mean, more than 2 million streams already, and we're talking about the song Never Been in Love by my co-host Lauren Elena, joined by Kane Brown, as we get back to the countdown at 27, Corey Kent and Empty Words.

0: Corey Kent up one to number 27 with Empty Words. I'm Lon Helton, and coming up, the latest from my co-host Lauren Elena's duet partner, Chase Matthew.
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0: Chase Matthew at number 26, holding it down. This week's co-host is Lauren Elena, and a bit ago, you gave us kind of your side of how Chase became part of your current collaboration, All My Exes. Well, here is his side of the story.
1: In 2024, I was on tour with Jason Aldean, and on that tour was also Miss Lauren Elena, and I bonded with her husband, I would say, first. It's kind of funny. As we became buddies, he told me, he's like, man, Lauren's got this song that, like, it needs to be a duet. So I jam it with him, and he's like, you like it? I was like, I do like it. He's like, you want to do it with Lauren? I was like, dude, I would love to do that song with Lauren. And so he's like, all right, well, here's the thing. Don't say a word. Just stay put. Don't tell anybody I play this for you. So next weekend comes around. I get a call from Lauren. She's like, come to my bus. Come over here. So I go over to the bus, and it's her and Cam, and they're sitting in the front lounge. And she's like, let me play you a song. And she plays All My Exes, the demo. And she's like, so what do you think? I was like, I like this song. She's like, you really like it? And Cameron's over there in the corner just winking at me like, don't you say you heard me. Like, don't you, you didn't hear this song. He wingmanned the whole thing.
2: That is...
0: close?
2: That's exactly how I remember that happening. Yeah, so my side of the story, though, obviously I had no idea that he played the song for Chase. My husband goes, Lauren, that song, All My Exes, you know, the one I love. He was like, you should play that for Chase. He's perfect for that song. I bet he would love it. And he'd already played it for him. So they made me think it was my idea. Like, I was this genius that put this together. And then months later is when they told me that he had
0: heard. Oh, really?
2: Oh, yeah. I did not know.
0: They kept that secret for a while.
2: Yes. I can't remember exactly when I realized it. But I, at some point, Chase told me, hey, you know your husband played that song for me first, right? I mean, he really believed in it. It was because of my husband.
0: Yeah, and of course, thanks to him, that song's way ahead in the top 10. Do want to talk some more about All My Exes in just a little bit with my co-host, Lauren Elena. Right now, though, we're 25 in this week's countdown. It's Cody Johnson and Horseback.
3: He's a ranch hand in a pinch, man. Hotter than the red on the cattle brand. Because she's a gold digger with a quick trigger. A cast iron skillet swinging lid flipper.

horseback. Now he's a buckskin, 15 hands, five-time team rope champion.

0: Want my horseback.
1: Cody Johnson up one at number 25, Horseback. Lauren Elena, this week's Countdown co-host, and up next is Jason Aldean. When he was in here as my co-host, he was telling me that he has been a fan of yours for a very long time.
2: I've known Lauren, I think, right when she came off American Idol. She came off that show, and we put her on the My Kind of Party tour opening for us, and Luke was on that tour, too. And really, you know, I think she probably did all that stuff before she was really ready as far as touring. You know, but the one thing I always knew about her is that she was a phenomenal singer. And I am, like, truly a fan of hers and have been since I met her when she was, you know, 17 years old. So it's been really cool for me the last year or so to see her finally start to get what I felt like was coming her way.
3: Oh, that is so nice. That just makes me want to cry.
1: That is so nice, isn't it?
4: He was my first tour ever. Talk about a life change. I mean, my first tour ever. Luke Bryan and Jason Aldean. That's crazy. But I learned so much. Like, that was so good for me. So, so grateful to have been able to go out there and do that with him. And he's been a dear friend of mine. Always been in my corner. I've been on tour with him multiple times. He's taken me out. I feel so grateful. Jason Aldean's not a bad person to have in your corner.
1: Yeah, I guess. He's next to 24. Jason Aldean, and Anytime Soon.

0: Jason Aldean once again at number 24 anytime soon. I'm Lon Helton, and coming up, my co-host Lauren Elena learned something that she didn't know from Russell Dickerson. Country Countdown
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0: Blake Shelton again at number 23, Let Him In Anyway. Lauren Elena is in as my co-host this weekend. And hey, while we listened to Blake there, you said that you wanted to talk about him.
1: I've went on tour with Blake twice on the Friends and Heroes tour. So he would bring out friends and heroes. And so we were out on tour with the Bellamy Brothers, and it was the end of the tour. And I threw a party. An end of tour party for everyone, and I wasn't sure anyone would come, and everyone came. I had hats. There are pictures and proof on the internet. Please go look it up. It's hilarious. But we played beer pong with the Bellamy Brothers. Blake and I were on a team, and the Bellamy Brothers were a team. And they crushed us. Like, it wasn't even close. They killed us in beer pong. That's one of my favorite memories.
0: I'm surprised Blake isn't better at that. It would seem like he
1: probably... We were both pretty good at it. They crushed it. They were so good. We were like, what is happening? But he's, you know, he is so fun, so funny. To have that time with him was really special. And it didn't hurt that he was dating Gwen Stefani at the time. I was dying over that. That was so cool. Now they're married.
0: Did he ever introduce you to Gwen?
1: Oh, I got to meet her multiple times. Yeah, she was around a lot. And I was just like, I don't even know what to say to you. I'm so obsessed. But yeah, it was really, she was so kind. So kind.
0: Yeah, certainly never a dull moment with Blake and Gwen. And from Blake there at 23, we move on to 22 in the countdown. It's Megan Maroney and Medicine.

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0: Russell Dickerson at number 21, Worth Your Wild. Lauren Elena is my countdown co-host. And when Russell was in here doing that job.
1: Oh, boy, that's my boy. You never know what he's going to say.
0: Well, he was telling us about kind of attending your wedding.
2: Being at Lauren Elena's wedding was so fun. It's like I was sitting in the lobby because we were late. They closed the doors. So we watched the whole wedding through the glass.
0: They wouldn't let you into the wedding?
2: No. Me and Shay Mooney, we were both stuck just like looking through the glass.
1: I did not know this.
2: Yeah, but that reception was so fun, man. It was like we were there. Jason and his wife were there. Hardy and his wife were there. So it was like this like fun artist squad that was like, we don't always get to see each other like this.
0: Mm-hmm.
2: And there was no pressure on us. It was all about her. You know, it was just like, it was super fun.
1: Aww. That's hilarious. That I did not know that they both watched from the lobby.
0: You didn't know that, but your face. I wish we had it on a video because your face when you were listening to them say that he didn't make it in. They locked him out.
1: Maybe they told me that and I've just forgotten, but that's hysterical. Oh my gosh. Amazing.
3: I always say that I feel like he and I have the same personality. Very outgoing. Love to cut up, make people laugh, make people happy. Yeah, he's like a brother to me, too. I love him and his wife, Kaylee.
0: Yeah, that's really pretty cool. And, of course, we're talking about Russell Dickerson, who's there at number 21. As we move on to number 20, it's Graylin James, Water at a Wedding.
4: Well, I'd

0: Graylin James again at number 20. That's Water at a Wedding. Lauren Elena is my co-host this week. And through the show, we were talking about your husband, Cam. And I mentioned I had a chance to meet him at Jason Aldean's charity golf tournament. And Luke Bryan was there, too. And just hearing people talk about different things and maybe putting two and two together. Did Luke play a role in you meeting your husband, Cam?
1: Yes. So Luke's niece, his niece's husband is friends with my husband. So he knew the family and went to Crush My Playa and was backstage at Luke's Crush My Playa. And I was playing it. And he was walking back out to see the show. Cameron had no idea who I was. Absolutely no idea. And had some margaritas. And I said, "Where are you going with those drinks?" And he literally, I'll never forget it, he like looked over his shoulder like, "Is she talking to me?"
0: You made the first?
1: I did.
0: Wow.
1: And he said, "I'm not going anywhere," and handed one to me and sat down and gave my friends the other ones. And the funniest thing is we were like hanging out and I got tacos and I knew immediately I had met my match because I ate the tacos and he was talking and he looked back at me and said, "Dang, nobody was going to take those tacos away from you. Did you already eat all of them?" And I was like, "Excuse me?" And then he went back out to the show, had no idea I was an artist. And then I came out and sang. And he was out in the crowd and he was like, "Wait, what is going on with this girl?"
0: So when you were introduced to him as Lauren Elena, he had no
1: idea.
0: He did not know that Lauren Elena was a...
1: No, but he figured it out pretty quickly.

0: Luke Bryan and a number one from 6 years ago. That's One Margarita. Lauren Elena along as my co-host this week. And as we get back to the countdown at 19 is a guy who you did a song with a while back, John Party.
1: Yes, I've actually done a couple songs with John. Yeah. But we put one out together on my project a few years ago called Getting Over Him. Really fun song. He's such a great guy. I've known him forever. He's a big goofball. Have you spent some time with him? He's very big goofball. He's like the tallest goofball you'll ever meet. When my husband and I first started dating, or like 6 months in, I was like, have you ever listened to any of my music? And he was like, yeah, yeah. And I was like, well, what's your favorite song of mine? And he said, Don't Blame It on Whiskey with John Party. And I said, that's not my song. That's John's. So that's, I always think of that when I think of John.
0: Well, here's another one of John's songs. It's a 19 this week. Mr. Party and Boots Off.

0: Little John Party at number 19, Boots Off. I'm Lon Helton, and coming up, we're going to get the latest on Benny, who is the 15-month-old daughter of my co-host, Lauren Elena.
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0: Hardy, along with Eric Church, Morgan Wallen, and Tim McGraw, they're at number 18 with MacArthur. Lauren Elena along as this week's Countdown co-host. And before we leave Hardy, you got a couple things in common with him. Of course, you guys had a collaboration a few years ago called One Beer, but you've also got a couple daughters about the same age.
1: Yes, we've been walking through that together. It's really fun. They had Rosie a few months before we had our daughter, and it's just been so crazy to have a dear friend in the industry have a baby at the same time. And One Beer's about having babies, and neither one of us had babies when we put that song out, so it's kind of a full circle moment, you know? We both went to each other's first birthday, and our daughters, you know, we don't get to see each other as much as we'd like to, but our daughters are friends, and they play together, and when I went back on tour, they were already on the road with Rosie. And so I called them and asked them, how have you taken the baby on the bus? And they talked me through. Rosie outgrew her bassinet, and we used Rosie's bassinet on my bus. Right? It was like we got the second hand. We got Rosie's bassinet. So that was really fun.
0: And what a great connection.
1: Yeah. So I was like asking them, what did you do when she's like sleeping in the bassinet?

0: said. It's just so crazy. And I'm so grateful that they, you know, were able to give us insight on that.
1: Yeah, what a great connection, too. We're talking about Hardy, who was there at 18. As we move on to number 17 in the chart, it's Coe Wetzel and Ella Langley, Jaded.

0: Cole Wetzel and Ella Langley up one to number 17 with Jaded. Lauren Elena along is this week's Countdown co-host. And we were just talking about your daughter, Benny, who at 15 months, I would assume that she's probably pretty mobile, right?
1: Oh, very.
0: Yeah.
1: We're very mobile. It's scary. She's everywhere.
0: Well, that's a life changer.
1: You cannot turn your back at any
0: point. Whole life changer once they become mobile.
1: Everyone told me that, and I was like so excited for her to walk. But she's got such a big personality. She's a big talker. I mean.
0: Well, as you said before, what a surprise between you and Cam.
1: She's very chatty. When we took her to her 12-month appointment, the pediatrician was like, I guess at the 12 months, they want them to be able to say like mama, dada, and like another word. And at her 12-month appointment, she was saying like 15 to 20 words. And it's crazy. Anything with a B, she can say. Like she says belly button, bumblebee, Bobo, Benny. She can say
0: her name. Well, that's because her name
1: starts with a B. Yeah, her name is
0: Benny. Where did her name come from?
1: So my grandfather was Benny, and her name is Benny Doll Arnold. So Benny, B-E-N-I, it was my grandfather's name. The name is very special to us.
0: I love that. Benny Doll Arnold, the daughter of my co-host Lorna Lena. As we get back to the countdown, we're at 16. It's Jelly Roll and Hands Up.

0: Jelly Roll at number 16, Hands Up. I'm Lon Helton, and coming up, a very special bucket list tour date for my co-host, Lauren Elena. Country Countdown USA.
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1: I'm Zach Topp, and you're listening to Country Countdown USA with Lon Helton. Here's my song in this week's Top 30.

0: Zach Topp at number 14, South of Sanity. Lauren Elena, along as my co-host this week, we've been talking about your new album called Stages, which chronicles really the three stages in your life, at least thus far. And it's really appropriate, I think, that the very first song on this album is called Babies Having Babies and actually features your brother, Tyler.
1: It was very intentional. Obviously, naming the album Stages and kind of deep diving into different like parts of my life, there was no better song to start it than with my big brother, because he's the person that's always been there with me.
0: Is it just the two of you?
1: Just the two of us. We're 18 months apart. And he's actually going to, I'm ending my tour. This is really intentional as well. And the last show of the tour is at the Ryman. I've never headlined the Ryman. And it's going to be a really big night. And my brother's going to come sing that song with me there.
0: For the first time?
1: He sang it with me in our hometown once. It'll be the second time.
0: Still.
1: Yeah, it's going to be a big deal.
0: The second time on the stage of the Ryman.
1: I auditioned for American Idol on the Ryman stage. So it's very intentional that I'm ending there.
0: Have you been back on the Ryman stage since part of the opera?
1: I've performed a couple of times. I've never done a full show, but I did the ACM Honors.
0: But not a full, your own
1: show.
0: That's going to be, how special is that going to be?
1: Yeah.
0: And this one takes place on November 12th. And of course, for the rest of the tour, go to laurenelena.com. Getting back to this week's chart, at 13, it's Luke Combs, Rethink Some Things.

0: Luke Combs, up one to number 13, Rethink Some Things. I'm Lon Helton, and coming up, my co-host Lauren Elena looks back at her time on American Idol with Scotty McCreery.
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0: Lainey Wilson and John Mayer again at number 12 with Phone Keys Wallet. We're counting them down here this week with my co-host Lorna Lena. And Lainey Wilson tells the story in here that her husband, Duck, is friends with more male country stars than she is.
1: And so
0: she,
1: is mine.
0: And she learned stuff about...
1: And you know who else he's friends with? Duck is friends with my husband.
0: I'm not surprised. Not surprised a bit. You want to talk about Lainey, too.
1: Yeah, Lainey, I love that girl so much. Talk about somebody who worked hard for a really long time. Mm-hmm. You know, she was in town writing songs and trying to piece her career together for years. So just to watch her resilience and how hard she works. I mean, she outworks everybody. She's a workhorse. I just love her work ethic and her heart. And after I had my daughter, I was in the state of panic about my career. And I would never sing again for my daughter, but it was just like a time where I was like, maybe my time has passed and what I did is what I was meant to do, and that may be it for me. And I called Lainey over, and she came and she met the baby, and she sat with me on my bed for over an hour saying, God is not done with you in this career. I just know it. Big things are coming for you. And she really put a little pep back in my step when I needed it desperately. And I'm so grateful for that. And she was right, because now I got a song in the top 10. And I could have never seen that for myself then, you know, in that moment. But she kind of saw it for me and really encouraged me. And she's a good pal.
0: That's pretty cool. Another really good pal to have for sure in Lainey Wilson. She was there at number 12. As we move on to number 11, it's Riley Green, Think 'Cause You're Drunk.

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Back

These are the week's top 30 according to Country Aircheck. I'm Lauren Elena here with Lon Helton. Zach John King has his first top 10. Get to drinking.

Zach John King, once again at number 10, that's Get to Drinkin'. Lauren Elena is my countdown co-host this week. Your new album is Stages, and we talked about how it represents different stages of your life, and I would guess that one of the biggest has to be, 15 years ago when you were on the stage of American Idol. Of course, that's where you met Scotty McCreery.

0: And when he was in here as my co-host, he talked about that time.
1: I don't see Lauren as much as I you know, wish I could, but every time we do run into each other, you know, it's like we pick up right where we left off, and I will always be her biggest fan. I remember meeting her day one of Hollywood Week there at Idol and hearing her sing and being like, good gracious, like, this is what I'm up against. She is just, I still think she's probably one of, if not the best voice in Nashville. Not female vocalist, just voice. She can do it all. I'm always rooting for her, and I love seeing her on the chart. She's had a bunch of big hits now, so nothing new to her. She's a hit maker, so, man, I'm sure she's crushing it as a mama, and hopefully I get to see her soon.
2: Well, how sweet was that? I could not echo that more for him. Obviously, day one of this career I've walked through with him. That was, honestly, when we were 16 and 17, it was kind of hard because everyone thought we were dating and we weren't. And so it was a little bit weird for us then because we were like brother and sister, and then everyone tried to couple us as like a couple, and we were like, this is not a thing.
0: So never, not even...
2: Never. Nope.
0: Little spark ever.
2: Just never. Isn't sister. That funny? And everybody really wanted that for us, but, you know, it just wasn't... We're more like siblings. I mean, we're very close. We just never saw each other that way, really. But he has always been in my corner, and I've always been in his. And now, you know, we're in a very similar stage of life with family and careers and everything. And it's just so crazy to think back to those little kids and what we have now. And just, I'm just so proud of him.

Scotty McCreary along with Hootie and the Blowfish. They're number one from last year. That's Bottle Rockets. Lauren Elena is my co-host, and at number nine, it's Dan and Shay with Say So.

0: Say So. Dan and Shay once again at number 9 with Say So. Lauren Elena is this week's Countdown co-host, and we've been talking about a lot of your friends here through the show, and another one that you want to talk about is Cody Johnson.
1: Yes, I am obsessed with Cody Johnson. Our music is so different, but I think he is just like top-notch. In my opinion, doesn't miss with the music. I pretty much love everything that he puts out. And so I got to go on tour with him a couple years ago, and I was so excited about that. And I just would like everybody to know that he is a real deal cowboy, because he was practicing like lassoing a pretend bull in the parking lot during the day. Most people are drinking beer and watching football. Cody Johnson's out there with a lasso, like lassoing all day. My husband and I were just watching him out the window of the bus like, dang, this guy is like a real cowboy.
0: Did you ever try it?
1: I didn't try it. I was too scared to ask him to.
0: Interrupt him.
1: I would ask him now.

0: Cody Johnson's recent number one, That's the Fall. I'm Lon Helton, and coming up, something that you didn't see in the current video from my co-host, Lauren Elena.
1: Country Countdown USA.
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0: Luke Bryan, once again at number 8, country, and she knows it. Lauren Elena is along as my co-host this week, and we now come to your song at number 7. Want to talk about the video here a little bit, because it's you and Chase singing, but another couple doing all the stuff.
1: Yes, well, you know, it would be a little weird, I think, for Chase and I to be doing it. And fun fact about this video, I was pregnant, and no one knew, and I had started showing. And so that's why I'm seated the whole video. Behind a table. Because we're hiding my baby bump in this song. Because I was like, how are we going to make this make sense? I'm like singing about all my exes and I have this very round baby belly poking out. So we got creative in the music video world.
0: I love the whole angle of this song too. Just the idea, it's usually people are in self-denial about all their shortcomings. But here's, I know.
1: It's a very self-deprecating song.
0: I know all the things I've screwed up. I was there.
1: I was a part of that. I witnessed that. It was me. But yeah, it's very self-deprecating, which I can be.
0: Now, here it is, my co-host Lauren Elena, along with Chase Matthew, there at 7, All My Exes.

0: My co-hosts Lauren Elena and Chase Matthew, again at number 7, that's All My Exes. And Lauren, we talked earlier about how you're one of the writers on this song, but I'm curious, I mean, from the very beginning, as you were writing it, did you hear this as a duet?
1: Yeah, no, actually, I think we wrote it as a duet, but I also recorded the second verse solo in case we decided not to do it as a duet, so maybe my husband had the version with just me singing it, I don't know. But we did reconfigure the lyrics a little bit when we got Chase on it.
0: Yeah, how so?
1: So in the second verse it says, "Heaven ready, ain't no doubt about me. Yeah, I can throw them back like the boys in Nashville." So originally I think it said Knoxville.
0: Were you thinking of someone from Knoxville to be the duet partner?
1: Well, I had thought about maybe doing it with Morgan Wallen, actually, at first, because I had just signed at Big Loud, and Morgan and I have been friends for a really long time.
0: I've known him forever. And he's on Big Loud record label.
1: Yeah, right? We're at the same record label. But if I'm being totally honest, I really loved this song, and Morgan obviously is putting out so much music and is like the biggest star in the format. Mm-hmm. And there was a part of me that didn't want to get lost in the Morgan Wallen narrative with my music.
0: No, understandable.
1: So it's really funny. I've actually never shared that story before.
0: Wow, thanks for that. I love that. What a great story. And we're talking about All My Exes when what maybe might have been with my co-host Lauren Elena as we get back to the countdown at number 6, Zella Langley, Loving Life Again.

0: Ella Langley again at number 6, Loving Life Again.
1: I'm Lauren Elena here with Lon Helton. Coming up, we'll get the week's top 5.
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0: Query and American Idol and 15 years since then. But you know, it's fascinating to me because neither you nor Scotty really kind of rode that rocket ship to stardom the way that Carrie Underwood and Kelly Clarkson did. So I am kind of curious about where you are now. You know, it seems to me, just kind of listening to this album and how good it is, like you're ready to go here. Does it feel to you that this is, it certainly can be it, huh?
1: My moment.
0: Yeah.
1: I hope so.
0: Do you get that sense?
1: You know, you're so right about Idol not just catapulting me into stardom like the other, like Kelly and Carrie. And I'm actually so grateful for that because I was so young. I was 15 when I auditioned and 16 at the finale. Mm. I had not really figured out exactly what I wanted to say yet. Mm-hmm. You know, I hadn't been to Nashville and really jumped in and like written music with the best of the best and learned from these amazing songwriters and creators in Nashville who have helped shape me into the woman that I am now.
0: Oh, fascinating. Hang out with that for a second. And I do want to pick things up and find out where you are right now. We'll do that with Lauren Elena after we get to number 4. It's Stella Lefty in Boston. On a

0: Stella Lefty had her very first number one last week. It's at number four this week with Boston.
1: I'm John Morgan, and you're listening to Country Countdown USA with Lon Helton. Here's my song in this week's top 30. We

0: John Morgan up a couple to number three with Kid Myself.
1: I'm Lauren Elena here with Lon Helton. Coming up, Lon and I will have the number one song in the USA.
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0: Morgan Wallen up a couple to number two with Been By Now. This week's Countdown co-host is Lauren Elena, and we've been talking about your album Stages through the show and how it chronicles the various stages in your life. And you know, this might surprise some people, but your current hit, All My Exes, is your very first top 10 since Road Less Traveled, which was like more than 10 years ago.
1: Road Less Traveled went number one 6 years after I was on Idol. So it took a while to get there, too. And then, I mean, I haven't had my own number one in...

0: filming, and I really think I've got my feet planted now. And I mean, don't call it a comeback because I really never went anywhere. But to have a number one this far removed from the other one is just amazing.
1: And we will keep our fingers crossed for you. With that in mind, it is on to this week's number one song. It's Kenny Chesney and Carry On.

0: Kenny Chesney is 37th, number one, Carry On. And there they are, the top 30 country hits of the USA is compiled by Country Air Check. We've been counting them down here with Lauren Elena, and you're on tour and headlining stages.
1: Yes,
0: tour. Got
1: very
0: some dates for
1: exciting.
0: Us.
1: Oh, I'm so excited. We're popping all around, so everybody come see us. We're going to be in Springfield, Missouri on the 15th, Little Rock, Arkansas on the 16th, Columbia, Missouri on the 17th, Lexington, Kentucky on the 22nd, Cleveland on the 25th, and we do two nights in Orlando. I'm very excited about this, though. It's kind of, we kind of roped it into the tour, but it's at Disney.
0: That's,
1: so we're
0: going to
1: be at,
0: right?
1: Disney, and my daughter's going. Come see us at Disney. We'll be there the 26th and the 27th.
0: And the Ryman later.
1: And the Ryman November 12th. We end the tour at the Ryman.
0: Of course, the current hit is All My Exes, along with Chase Matthew. Best luck with that. It's just such a great pleasure to have you in here, and thanks for helping me count down the hits.
1: Of course, this can't be the last, the first of many. I'll come back.
0: Promise.
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Waterproof makeup ain't made for breakup. 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

down at a local beer joint with a few of the guys. This cute little country girl caught my eye. 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
5: What are you guys doing?
3: Celebrating Columbus Day.
6: What's your policy on Columbus Day?
3: Columbus Day. Thoughts?
7: Celebrating?
8: Yeah, I'm just working.
9: You are Columbus and I am America. Discover me.
10: Let the show begin!
0: Happy Columbus Day!
11: Happy Columbus Day!
0: We got to work. We ain't getting a day off.
11: Yeah, we're here. You know,
0: it's okay.
11: My boyfriend has the day off.
0: Does
11: Christian
0: he?
11: Christian has the day off, yeah.
0: I hope his pillow is hot on both sides.
11: Me too. Me too. Yep. I hope he wakes up with a Charlie horse.
0: Mm-hmm. Hope he wakes up and he has a neck cramp. We love you, buddy.
11: Yeah.
0: Sleep tight.
11: So much.
0: Is he up yet? Does he get up early?
11: No. When he has to work, he gets up early, but if he doesn't, he sleeps in.
0: See, I can't sleep in.
11: Oh,
0: can you sleep in?
11: It's a little bit. I can sleep until like 8, 9 o'clock.
0: Oh, I can't do that. Like I get up at like 6:30 and I'm like, woo, let's go.
11: Yeah. I can usually sleep until 8, maybe 9.
0: Two extra hours of sleep.
11: Right.
0: I was out sitting on my porch at like, I don't know, 6:50 Saturday morning, sipping on coffee. In a coat.
11: It's peaceful.
0: It is.
11: It's peaceful that early.
0: I'm used to it.
11: Yeah. I mean, but I also live by myself, so like it's always peaceful whether I wake up at 6:30 or noon.
0: Your dog rolls over and just looks at you and is like, why are you getting
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4: Weather. Metro News AccuWeather. Some showers this morning, turning to clouds and sunshine by the afternoon. A high around 68. Tonight, mainly cloudy with a low around 55. And tomorrow, mostly sunny and warmer. A high around 80.
5: It's a little wet out there. 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Beckley at 58, Princeton of Bluefield 57, and Lewisburg 60 with some Jordan Davis on the Big Dog.

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1: Good morning.
0: Big Dog Morning Show. Farley and Felicity. Good morning.
1: Good morning. How are you today?
0: I'm not bad. You know, usually I'm struggling and like I just make growl noises over here.
1: Yeah.
0: Not too bad today.
1: Good. Good.
0: I think I got enough sleep.
1: That's great. I don't think I did, but that's okay. But you know, today is Columbus Day.
0: Yes.
1: Or Indigenous Peoples Day, however you prefer to celebrate. And Indigenous Peoples Day.
0: I'll be darned.
1: Yeah. So we've got some people, like certain states, they get this as a paid holiday. So like the state workers, right. Post offices, stuff like that, they are off. So those places include like Alabama, Connecticut, Georgia, Illinois, Maryland, Missouri, Montana, New Jersey, right here in West Virginia.
0: Nice.
1: So state workers are off today. They're getting them a little paid holiday. But some other states that have their own little unique approach to it. You know, Oklahoma celebrates the second Monday of October as Oklahoma Native American Day, which is actually unpaid. So they're not getting paid for that. But the state like has a separate law that requires the government to declare a day that honors each tribe, and the date is chosen by the tribe of like the Native people of
0: Oklahoma. I guess all the banks and stuff are closed today in West Virginia?
1: Yes. Yeah. No.
0: When's our next paid holiday?
1: Thanksgiving.
0: Yep, Thanksgiving. Yay!
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1: Yes.
0: Mm-hmm.
1: I have.
0: Well, somebody was treated bad at a store, and they are a superstar. Yep.
1: Oh, no.
0: We're going to talk about it on the Big Dog Morning Show. Good morning.
1: Morning.

0: It's Farley and Felicity. It's the Big Dog Morning Show.
1: Good morning.
0: Good morning. And Kelly Clarkson, she had an interesting shopping experience.
1: She did. She did. So you know the scene from Pretty Woman,
0: mm-hmm.
1: where Julia Roberts is shopping and they dismiss her because they don't think she can afford what's in the store?
0: Right.
1: It happened to Kelly Clarkson.
0: Uh-oh.
1: Yeah. So she said she just drove all the way to Brooklyn to check out this specific store. She thought it looked really cool. She had a few things in mind that she wanted to buy. And she was looked at as if she couldn't afford it and was told that they could find something comparable for her. She said, "Wow, dude, you're an idiot and just lost a huge sale. Y'all should go check out Art of Play in Brooklyn if you enjoy being treated like Julia Roberts' character in Pretty Woman. For sure, check it out."
0: Wow.
1: But the store denies this story.
0: Of course they do.
1: Claimed that the item that she wanted to buy actually wasn't for sale.
0: Then why do you have it now?
1: But Kelly Clarkson said that they are liars. And that's not what happened.
0: Well, I mean, she has nothing better to do than go around and make up stories about stores.
1: Yeah, and I mean, it's not like the people there didn't know who she was. How do you not know who Kelly Clarkson is?
0: Right?
1: Everyone knows who Kelly Clarkson is. But yeah, they said that she wanted to buy something that wasn't for sale, but she says that is not the case. That's not what happened.
0: It's a clothing store. If it's not for sale, don't have it out.
1: Right. It's not like I doubt she was trying to buy the mannequins.
0: Oh, she got mannequin over there with his hand over its heart. How much you want for that?
1: You need to take clothes off of it. I don't want the clothes. I just want the mannequin.
0: I want the naked mannequin.
1: I need that.
0: Lissy, we need talk. You got a problem.
1: Why would someone, like, clearly she was wanting to buy something that was for sale.
0: Well, as Julia Roberts said in Pretty Woman, remember when I was in here yesterday?

0: day. Yeah, you wouldn't wait on me. Big mistake. Big. Well, I've got more shopping to do.
1: Pretty woman, don't walk on by. Pretty woman, don't make me cry. Pretty woman.
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3: All Wyoming County schools will reopen today and return to normal schedules following closures related to skin-related health concern. The County Board of Education says ServPro has completed cleaning and sanitation work. Mullins Elementary and Middle School, Wyoming East High School, and Westside High School remain closed through Friday. Other county schools had already reopened. School officials thank the health department personnel, school employees, and cleaning crews for their efforts, along with students and families for their patience during the disruptions. An Oak Hill man faces a drug charge following a police investigation of a report of someone possibly waving a handgun. 36-year-old Shane Jones was arrested October 3rd near Broadway Avenue in Cherry Lane. According to a criminal complaint, officers found suspected meth and fentanyl after Jones consented to a search of his pockets. Police say the substance weighed approximately 11 grams on an uncertified scale. Investigators allege Jones admitted he planned to sell small amounts to support his own drug use. The caller later told police she wasn't certain the object she saw was

0: Worsley offered condolences to Price's family, friends, and fellow miners and recognized his years of service to the industry. The West Virginia Office of Miners Health, Safety, and Training is investigating the fatality. Details about what led to the incident have not been released. Drivers on Interstate 64 in Greenbrier County should prepare for delays Sunday, October 18th. Quanta Telecom says fiber optic line installation is scheduled for 7 a.m. to 11 a.m. between mile markers 145 and 152. West Virginia State Police will conduct rolling roadblocks during the work. The westbound Dawson exit at mile marker 150 will also temporarily be closed during those traffic slowdowns. If weather or other circumstances delay the project, the work will be rescheduled for Sunday, October 25th. A Summers County man faces domestic battery and domestic assault charges after allegedly threatening his mother with a knife and pushing her into a bush. According to a criminal complaint, state police responded to a home on Whitaker Lane in Jumping Branch on October 3rd. The woman told investigators Brian Edgar Steinmiller threatened to kill her, then pushed her as she tried to leave. The responding trooper reported seeing bruising on her knee, upper leg, and ribcage. Steinmiller denied threatening or assaulting his mother, telling police she tripped over a bucket. The trooper said evidence at the scene did not support that explanation. Steinmiller was taken to Southern Regional Jail to await arraignment. If you see news happening, text news at 35651 to submit a tip. That's your news update. I'm Fred Persing of the Second.
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6: We got some showers this morning, turning into clouds and sunshine by the afternoon, a high around 68. Tonight, mainly clear with a low around 55. And tomorrow, mostly sunny and warmer, a high around 80.
5: Got some scattered showers throughout southern West Virginia. Could be foggy on your drive in. Just be careful. 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

0: Do you know it's Lynn Shay Lee's birthday? She's Elise in the Insidious movies. Have you ever seen those?
1: I haven't, but they look scary.
0: They're so terrifying.
1: Oh, no.
0: It's her birthday. I need a new

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0: 7:21. We are 20 days away from daylight savings time, 19 days away from Halloween, and today is National Farms Day as well as Columbus Day.
1: Cool.
0: What is today? Today is October 12th.
1: That's right.
0: If you're celebrating a birthday, we want to celebrate with you.
1: We sure do. Got some celebrity birthdays today. Darcy Lynn Farmer. You know, she's the ventriloquist from America's Got Talent.
0: Yeah, the little girl.
1: Yes. Well, she's 22 today.
0: Well, she's still a little girl.
1: It's also Josh Hutcherson's birthday. You know, PETA from The Hunger Games. Mm-hmm. He's 34 today.
0: Nice. Yes. Tyler Blackburn, he's 40. He's Caleb in Pretty Little Liars, as well as Kirk Cameron. He was Mike Seaver on Growing Pains. Also, he's done a lot of Christian movies as well. He's 56 today.
1: You've probably heard of this guy. Hugh Jackman.
0: Wolverine.
1: Also big in the musical space.
0: Yes.
1: Great in, like, The Best Showman.
0: I haven't watched
1: it
0: yet.
1: The Greatest Showman.
0: They made fun of it in Deadpool and Wolverine.
1: Did they?
0: Oh,
1: it's
0: yeah.
1: a really good musical. I recommend you check it out. Well, it's Hugh Jackman's birthday. He's 58 today.
0: 58. Wow.
1: Didn't know he
0: was old. That's how I'm going to look when I'm 58, too.
1: You hope.
0: Local celebrities, yeah. Sonia Morgan of Sawsville. Happy birthday to you, Sonia. If you got a birthday or anniversary, you can submit them online, WJLS.com. On the way, a chance for you to win some free Chick-fil-A. Well, you know, we're going to be talking about food.
1: Always.
0: Put that thinking cap on. You could win. Good morning.
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4: Metro News AccuWeather. Some showers this morning turn into clouds and sunshine by the afternoon. A high around 68. Tonight mainly clear with a low around 55. And tomorrow mostly sunny and warmer with a high around 80.
5: Definitely got some fog throughout southern West Virginia. Be careful on your drive into work, as well as grab yourself an umbrella. Rain going to be continuing throughout this morning. We got 57 degrees in Beckley, Princeton, and Bluefield, and 60 degrees in Lewisburg with Megan Maroney on the video.

0: Put those thinking caps on because we got a chance for you to win some free Chick-fil-A.
1: Hey, we're talking about food again.
0: Mm-hmm. Yum.
1: Always. We love food.
0: It's on the way. It's coming up here shortly on the Big Dog Morning Show. Good morning.

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0: Time to do some winning.
1: You sound just like Darius Rucker, by the way.
0: Your nose is getting longer, Pinocchio. It's time to do some winning. We got the Big Dog Brain Strain. All you can do is answer correctly, and you get some free Chick-fil-A.
1: Yum.
0: Yum. And I have never done this.
1: I have not either.
0: But it's 1 in 3, so we need one more person in here. And then, then statistically, I guess it would be right.
1: Huh?
0: But what's today's brain strain question?
1: All right, today's question is, 1 in 3 of us have tried to give this up at one point or another. What have we tried giving up?
0: I'm laughing how you read.
1: 1 in 3? 1 out of 3?
0: A third of us have tried to give this up at
1: one. A third?
0: Yes.
1: Well, it's just a weird fraction.
0: A third of us
1: have tried to give this up one time or another. What have we tried giving
0: up? I've never done this.
1: I haven't either.
0: I can't. But all right, so
1: most people.
0: All right, so think food.
1: Think food.
0: Think
1: we said
0: food.
1: It was food.
0: Think food. Think I don't know. Trying to be healthy.
1: There's a lot of foods that you could try to give up to be healthy.
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0: It's Big Dog Range Train.
1: One third of us have tried to give this up at one time or another. What have we tried giving up?
0: Good morning, Big Dog. What do you think it is?
2: It's chocolate.
0: Ooh, good guess.
1: Not chocolate.
0: Not chocolate, though.
1: Morning, Big Dog. What do you think it is?
3: Carbs.
1: That's a great guess.
0: That'd be really hard for me to give up.
1: Me too.
0: I love my pasta. That's a great guess, but not the right
3: one. Not it. Thank you.
0: Good morning, Big Dog. What do you think it is?
3: Is it junk food?

0: good guess.
1: Food. That's a great
0: Not
1: guess.
0: Not junk food, though.
1: One third of us have tried to give this up at one time or another. What have we tried giving up?
0: What do you think it is?
2: Is it caffeine?
0: That was Felicity's guess.
1: That was my first guess, yeah.
0: That's great guess, but not the right one.
2: Is it bread?
0: Bread!
1: That's a good guess.
0: That's a great guess, but not the right one.
2: Oh, all right, thank you.
0: Mm-hmm. All right, one third of us have tried to give this up at one time or another. What have we tried to give up? 1-800-995-9557. Call now and good luck with the Big Dog Morning Show, Farley and Felicity. Good morning.
1: Good morning.

0: It's Big Dog Brain Strain.
1: One third of us have tried to give this up at one point or another. What have we tried giving up?
0: Good morning, Big Dog. What do you think it is?
2: Is it soda?
0: Ooh.
1: That's a good
0: guess. That's a great guess.
1: It's incorrect, though.
0: Not the right one, though.
3: Fried foods.
1: Fried foods.
0: Fried foods. Okay. Not what we're looking for.
3: All right, thank you.
0: No problem.
1: Good morning, Big Dog. What do you think it is?
4: Tobacco products.
1: Tobacco products. That's a good guess.
0: Good guess, but it's more food.
4: Okay.
0: Like a food group, kind of. Alrighty?
4: Okay.
0: Mm-hmm.
2: Smoking.
1: Smoking. That is a good guess.
0: No, it's a... Think of a food group, okay? Nope, not smoking. Good morning, Big Dog. What do you think it is?
5: Is it red meat?
0: You know what? It's meat.
1: We'll
0: take it.
5: All right.
0: Who are we talking to?
5: This is Paul.
0: Paul, where are you calling from?
5: Fairly.
0: Hey, Paul, have you ever tried to give up meat before?
5: I have not.
0: I can't.
5: Yeah, I can't either. I gotta have my steak.
0: Yeah, just talking about it. I want a steak right now.
1: You just got some free Chick-fil-A this morning, Paul. Can you tell us what radio station made you the winner?
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7: All Wyoming County schools will reopen today and return to normal schedules following closures related to skin-related health concern. The County Board of Education says ServPro has completed cleaning and sanitation work. Mullins Elementary and Middle School, Wyoming East High School, and Westside High School remain closed through Friday. Other county schools had already reopened. School officials thank the health department personnel, school employees, and cleaning crews for their efforts, along with students and families for their patience during the disruptions. An Oak Hill man faces a drug charge following a police investigation of a report of someone possibly waving a handgun. 36-year-old Shane Jones was arrested October 3rd near Broadway Avenue in Cherry Lane. According to a criminal complaint, officers found suspected meth and fentanyl after Jones consented to a search of his pockets. Police say the substance weighed approximately 11 grams on an uncertified scale. Investigators allege Jones admitted he planned to sell small amounts to support his own drug use. The caller later told police she wasn't certain the object she saw was a firearm. Jones was charged with possession with intent to deliver a controlled substance and taken to Southern Regional Jail. A coal miner died Thursday evening at the American Eagle Mine in Kanawha County. Governor Patrick Morrissey identified the miner as 44-year-old Travis Price, who had worked with the coal industry for 24 years. Morrissey offered condolences to Price's family, friends, and fellow miners and recognized his years of service to the industry. The West Virginia Office of Miners Health, Safety, and Training is investigating the fatality. Details about what led to the incident have not been released. Drivers on Interstate 64 in Greenbrier County should prepare for delays Sunday, October 18th. Quanta Telecom says fiber optic

0: Line installation is scheduled for 7 a.m. to 11 a.m. between mile markers 145 and 152. West Virginia State Police will conduct rolling roadblocks during the work. The westbound Dawson exit at mile marker 150 will also temporarily be closed during those traffic slowdowns. If weather or other circumstances delay the project, the work will be rescheduled for Sunday, October 25th. A Summers County man faces domestic battery and domestic assault charges after allegedly threatening his mother with a knife and pushing her into a bush. According to a criminal complaint, state police responded to a home on Whitaker Lane and Jumping Branch on October 3rd. The woman told investigators Brian Edgar Steinmiller threatened to kill her, then pushed her as she tried to leave. The responding trooper reported seeing bruising on her knee, upper leg, and ribcage. Steinmiller denied threatening or assaulting his mother, telling police she tripped over a bucket. The trooper said evidence at the scene did not support that explanation. Steinmiller was taken to Southern Regional Jail to await arraignment. If you see news happening, text news at 35651 to submit a tip. That's your news update. I'm Fred Persinger II.
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5: We've got some showers this morning, turning to clouds and sunshine this afternoon with a high around 68. Tonight, mainly clear with a low around 55. And tomorrow, mostly sunny and warm with a high around 80.
4: Chewie, it is foggy out there. Be careful on your drive in. Of course, we got those showers throughout the morning. Take an umbrella for you as well. We got 57 degrees in Beckley, Princeton, and Bluefield, and 59 in Lewisburg with some Kip Moore.

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1: That's your news AccuWeather. We've got showers this morning turning into clouds and sunshine this afternoon, a high around 68. Tonight, mainly clear with a low around 55. And tomorrow, mostly sunny and warmer with a high around 80.
2: We got some cloudy skies out there, a little bit of rain here in Beckley, and a little bit foggy on your drive-in, so just be careful. Beckley, Princeton, and Bluefield all set at 57. Lewisburg at 60. But John

0: Have you ever seen The Shining?
1: I have not.
0: Oh, we got a fast fact for you with The Shining.
1: Ooh.
0: Here's Johnny. We'll talk about it coming up on the Big Dog Morning Show. Good morning.

0: 8:35, Farley and Felicity. It's the Big Dog Morning Show.
1: Good morning.
0: We got Michaela with us.
1: We do. Good morning, Michaela.
2: Good morning.
0: How are you with Chick-fil-A Gallery? We're going to be drawing this week's winner.
1: Yes.
0: Tons of entries. Listen, you got 5 minutes to jump on there and put your entry in, because then I'm going to go move them over, and then we're going to start picking one.
1: That's right.
0: So WJLS.com. Go fill it out now.
1: Yes. Hey, we got some random facts on your Monday.
0: Okay.
1: Did you know that there are more payday loan businesses in America than there are McDonald's?
0: Seriously?
1: And it's like not even close. There's about 23,000 payday loan businesses versus 13,000 McDonald's.
0: I've never been in one of those
1: places.
0: There's
1: like twice as much.
0: You ever been in one of those places?
2: I've never been.
0: Yeah, no, I'm scared.
1: But I've been in McDonald's.
0: I'd walk out and lose everything.
1: Right? Also, did you know the Chinese buffet? I know you're not a huge fan of a Chinese buffet.
0: No.
1: You like a Chinese buffet?
2: I love a Chinese buffet.
1: I do too. I love a Chinese buffet. Did you know that they were created in Vancouver, British Columbia in 1870?
0: It's not an American thing.
1: No, it's not an American thing. Or a Chinese thing. Some Scandinavian immigrants set up like a traditional feast of Chinese food and had a chef stock it up with like a bunch of Chinese food instead of the usual stuff that they did, mm-hmm. like as Scandinavian food, like fish and bread.
0: Oh, I'd starve.
1: Instead, they had Chinese food, and it became really popular.
0: I'll be darned.
1: So now we've got our Chinese buffets around here. We got like, I think there might only be like one or two around here, actually.
0: Right.
1: But they're great. So we have a Scandinavian immigrant from Canada to thank for that.
0: Well, looky there. Now, you learn something every day.
1: Right.
0: Y'all like watching scary movies?
1: It depends.
2: I don't do too scary.
1: I do
2: a little bit of scare.
0: Oh, well, this one's not too bad.
1: Okay.
0: Video yourself while you watch it, because I want to see it. The scene from The Shining, here's Johnny.
1: I do know what you're talking about.
0: Jack Nicholson. Mm-hmm.
2: I've seen that scene.
0: That scene took 3 days to film.
1: Oh, wow.
0: And they used 60 doors.
1: Wow. 60 doors?
0: 60. Stanley Cooper is the director. He's like a perfectionist. Mm-hmm. He made Shelley Long walk down the steps with Jack Nicholson, like swinging baseball bat and stuff, mm-hmm. like

0: 126 times.
1: Oh my God.
2: Wow.
0: So he's like a perfectionist. He wants things perfect. And yeah. So, yes, 60 doors to do the. Here's Johnny.
2: The pile of scrap wood they had lying around afterwards. That's insane.
0: Listen, it was probably those great value doors. Let's be honest.
1: the cheap doors.
0: Yeah, they're probably the cheap doors. Probably the ones in my house. Let's be honest.
2: Well, I mean,
0: but there you go. At 3 days, it's like I said, it's like 30 seconds in the movie.
2: 3 days and 60 doors mm-hmm. for a 30-second scene. Wow.
0: Wow. Crazy.
2: That's insane.
0: It's got to be right.
2: Learn something new every day.
0: On the way, we'll be drawn for our Thursday morning office party. It's the Big Dog Morning Show. Good morning.
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0: She must have had some Chick-fil-A.
1: Probably. That makes you love life.
0: She's back to love life again. Makes me happy.
1: Nothing like some good nuggets.
0: Mmm.
1: Or some minis. Love minis.
0: I still haven't had that milkshake.
1: I've had the milkshake
0: or
1: either.
0: The new coffee. I keep forgetting to get the new coffee.
1: It's really good. Maybe we need to go to Chick-fil-A later.
0: Okay. Twist my arm.
1: Get a milkshake and a coffee.
2: Yeah, best of both worlds.
0: Absolutely. We got Michaela here with us with the Beckley Gallery Chick-fil-A. You guys got some great stuff going on?
2: Yes. So we have a trunk or treat coming up.
1: Oh, fun.
2: In 2 weeks from tomorrow. So the 27th from 5 to 7.
0: We're going
2: to
0: be a part of that.
2: Yes. We're so excited to have you guys. And this will be in the movie theater parking lot.
1: It's right behind you.
2: Yeah. So cool. We're still hosting it, but we have partnered with the movie theater.
0: You need a bigger lot.
2: Yeah. Our lot's just not big enough.
1: You need more room.
2: Yeah, so we're really excited for that. So bring your kids so you can get some, you know, some candy and have some fun.
0: What day was that on again?
2: It's going to be October 27th, so it's on a Tuesday.
0: Yep, October 27th, so 2 weeks, one day.
2: Yep.
1: Cool.
2: Yep. And then we're also, today, we are dropping the chicken tortilla soup back.
1: Oh, you love that.
0: That's what I was talking about.
1: Yeah. Yes, see, I like the chicken noodle soup, which y'all have all the time.
2: Yes.
1: But he was talking about the chicken tortilla.
0: The tortilla soup is so good.
1: Yeah. I haven't had it.
0: That's your problem.
2: You need to try it. That's why I like it. It's better than the chicken noodle soup.
1: Really?
0: That's why you're not loving life again.
1: I haven't had the chicken tortilla soup.
0: You love chicken tortilla. Exactly.
1: Well, another reason for us to go get lunch at Chick-fil-A.
0: Exactly. Ow. Stop twisting
2: it. It comes back today. It came back today.
1: Cool.
2: So, we're excited.
0: That's exciting.
1: Hey, yeah.
0: What perfect weather to do it as well.
1: Exactly. Right. On these cool, damp
0: like a day like today.
2: Rainy day. It's perfect weather.
0: Mm-hmm. All right. We have tons of entries.
1: Yay.
0: Let's see. All right. Let me swash them around here.
1: What we got?
0: Oh, there's two. Hang on.
1: Uh-oh.
0: There's one.
2: All right. Congratulations, Stephanie Willis with Bradley Elementary.
1: Woohoo.
0: Yay.
1: Some Chick-fil-A.
0: All right, Stephanie. Well, they're going to get a hold of you and get everything set up for you. We'll be delivering that food to you on Thursday.
1: That's right.
0: Get it all set up for you. You can submit for your office online, WJLS.com. And we'll do this drawing every Monday.
1: We sure do.
0: Thanks for coming in.
2: Thank you guys for having me.
0: Have a great day. And don't eat too much of that soup because I'll cry over jealousy.
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4: All Wyoming County schools will reopen today and return to normal schedules following closures related to skin-related health concern. The County Board of Education says ServPro has completed cleaning and sanitation work.

0: Details about what led to the incident have not been released. Drivers on Interstate 64 in Greenbrier County should prepare for delays Sunday, October 18th. Quanta Telecom says fiber optic line installation is scheduled for 7 a.m. to 11 a.m. between mile markers 145 and 152. West Virginia State Police will conduct rolling roadblocks during the work. The westbound Dawson exit at mile marker 150 will also temporarily be closed during those traffic slowdowns. If weather or other circumstances delay the project, the work will be rescheduled for Sunday, October 25th. A Summers County man faces domestic battery and domestic assault charges after allegedly threatening his mother with a knife and pushing her into a bush. According to a criminal complaint, state police responded to a home on Whitaker Lane in Jumping Branch on October 3rd. The woman told investigators Brian Edgar Steinmiller threatened to kill her, then pushed her as she tried to leave. The responding trooper reported seeing bruising on her knee, upper leg, and ribcage. Steinmiller denied threatening or assaulting his mother, telling police she tripped over a bucket. The trooper said evidence at the scene did not support that explanation. Steinmiller was taken to Southern Region jail to await arraignment. If you see news happening, text news at 35651 to submit a tip. That's your news update. I'm Fred Persing of the Second.
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6: Metro News AccuWeather. Showers this morning, shift into some clouds and sunshine this afternoon. A high around 68. Tonight, mainly clear with a low around 55. And tomorrow, mostly sunny and warmer with a high around 80.
7: So good at my job.
5: We got foggy out there and cloudy skies. 57 in Princeton Bluefield. And Lewisburg's out at 60.
6: Ooh.
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1: Good morning.
0: It is 9:10. Coming up, we're going to be checking history. Lots of things happening on this date. Right now, the latest from Megan Maroney is called Medicine on the Big Dog.

0: Checking history for today, and there's a film on there that's in my top 10 list of all-time movies.
1: And I've never seen it.
0: You've never seen it.
1: Nope.
0: We'll talk about that and lots more coming up here in just a bit. First, Laura, Elena, and Chase Matthew. It's a Big Dog Morning Show.
1: Good morning.

0: And Argo is one of my favorite movies.
1: Is it?
0: Which you've never seen.
1: I have not.
0: So 14 years ago today in 2012, Argo was released. It was directed by and starred by Ben Affleck. And it also went on to win the Oscar for Best Picture. It is a based on a true story kind of movie about them rescuing Americans from another country.
1: Oh.
0: And they did it by making a fake movie. That's the
1: Interesting.
0: Premise. They even bought advertising for it and everything to make the lie real. So
1: cool.
0: You really should watch that
1: movie.
0: I
1: need to watch that.
0: Boy, you'll bite your fingernails on it.
1: Oh, really?
0: Mm-hmm.
1: And 19 years ago today in 2007, Al Gore received a Nobel Prize for his efforts to increase public awareness of climate change.
0: Nice. 29 years ago today, 1997, John Denver, he passed away.
1: Aw.
0: Due to a plane crash near California.
1: Oh, no.
0: He was only 53.
1: That's young.
0: Mm-hmm. Yeah. 33 years ago today, 1993, Faith Hill released her album, Take Me As I Am.
1: Ooh.
0: Which featured Wild One and Peace of My Heart.
1: Cool.
0: Good album.
1: 55 years ago today in 1971, Jesus Christ Superstar opened on Broadway.
0: Nice. It became a movie 2 years later.
1: It did, mm-hmm. Yeah. Also, Christopher Columbus sailed the ocean blue in 1492.
0: Wow.
1: 534 years ago today.
0: That's cool.
1: I know. So that's why it's Columbus Day.
0: Remember like it was yesterday. On the way, we have got your Metro News AccuWeather.
1: That's
0: it's going
1: right.
0: to be it's going to be getting a little bit better. Definitely warm
1: yes,
0: tomorrow.
1: Yes, supposed to warm up tomorrow.
0: By the Metro can't make her mind up.
1: She can't.
0: Full weather details on the way, and we're going to talk about our weekend. It's the Big Dog right. Morning Show. Finally, in Felicity. Good morning.
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1: Metro News AccuWeather. We've got showers this morning turning into clouds and sunshine this afternoon and a high around 68. Tonight, mainly clear with a low around 55. And tomorrow, mostly sunny and warmer with a high around 80.
2: We got partly cloudy skies throughout southern West Virginia. Be careful out and about. Roads could be a little bit wet still. We got 57 degrees right here on the Big Dog with Florida-Georgia Line.

0: Good morning. Did you have a good weekend?
1: I did have a pretty good weekend.
0: What did you do this weekend?
1: I started Christmas shopping.
0: Yes. You beat me.
1: I bought one gift.
0: Oh, well, all right.
1: For my niece. Technically, I bought two, but I picked up one for her parents because I found it and they asked me to get it.
0: Oh, so you're helping them do their shopping.
1: Yeah, I got one for them and I got one for me.
0: Don't forget to charge them a convenience fee.
1: Right. Right? I'm going to charge them for the gas, even though I was going out to Beckley anyway.
0: That'll count.
1: Them for gas money.
0: That's right.
1: But I started Christmas shopping, so.
0: Nice.
1: Good weekend.
0: I'm not going to lie, it was kind of rainy. Mm-hmm. Of course, we had to work Saturday.
1: Mm-hmm.
0: But it was kind of rainy, so I watched football all day.
1: Nice.
0: Of course, West Virginia got beat. Arizona, it was 52-31.
1: Wow.
0: Mm-hmm.
1: That's rough.
0: It was rough. That's I'm not going to lie. But Steelers did beat the Colts.
1: Wow.
0: So yesterday was amazing.
1: Nice.
0: 34-22. So,
1: sweet.
0: But yay, at least
1: that's why you were in a good mood.
0: I'm in such a good mood because, I mean, we can't beat the Browns, but come on.
1: That's bad. You can't beat the Browns.
0: And I did get in the attic and get the Halloween lights.
1: Yay.
0: Or fall lights, what I'm calling it. Get that stuff down.
1: I've lived in my house since February. Mm-hmm. I didn't have a hook on the front door to put a wreath up until Saturday. I finally bought one. So I finally have a wreath on my front door.
0: My wife has a wreath for everything.
1: I do too. So I hadn't been able to use them.
0: I'm sure today it says Happy Columbus Day on it.
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0: Right now, Lainey Wilson helping that checklist, phone keys, wallet.
1: Got him.
0: We'll talk to you bright and early tomorrow morning. 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I'm

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Big Dog 99.5 WJLS, Felicity and Lynn with some Black Hawk for your Monday. Hey, we got another chance for you to guess what's in Fleroy's wallet. It's being powered by Farmer Klein and Campbell, PLLC. And we are going to be taking caller number 5 tomorrow morning during the Big Dog Morning Show with Farley and Felicity. Once you hear that cue to call in, you hear it. If you are caller number 5, you get to guess what's in Fleroy's wallet. And if you guess correctly, you're going to get a $100 Visa card. However, if you guess incorrectly, we're going to let you know if your guess was too high or too low, and then we'll keep the guessing going the next day until we get a winner for What's in Fleroy's Wallet, brought to you by Farmer, Klein & Campbell, PLLC, and the Big Dog.

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5: Metro News AccuWeather. Clouds and sunshine this afternoon with a high around 68. Tonight mainly clear with a low around 55. And tomorrow mostly sunny and warmer with a high around 80.

0: in Big Dog Leroy's wallet has already played for the day. Here's what happened on the Big Dog Morning Show with Farley and Felicity.
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3: Metro News AccuWeather. Clouds and sunshine this afternoon with a high around 68. Tonight mainly clear with a low around 55. And tomorrow mostly sunny and warmer with a high around 80.

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Felicity and Lynn hanging out with you on your Monday morning. Co Wetzel and Ella Langley here with their newest Jaden on the Big Dog.

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Felicity and Lynn hanging out on your Monday. Spooky season is upon us, and we've got your tickets to some of the coolest haunted attractions

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0: Big Dog Weather. Metro News AccuWeather. Clouds and sunshine this afternoon with a high around 68. Tonight mainly clear with a low around 55. And tomorrow mostly sunny and warmer with a high around 80.

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0: in, Big Dog Leroy's wallet has already played for the day. Here's what happened on the Big Dog Morning Show with Farley and Felicity.
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1: Dog Weather. Metro News AccuWeather. Clouds and sunshine this afternoon with a high around 68. Tonight mainly clear with a low around 55. And tomorrow mostly sunny and warmer with a high around 80.

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It's Boots Off, and it's on The Big Dog 99.5 WJLS and online over at WJLS.com.

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0: the Big Talk 99.5 WJLS. Felicity and Lynn hanging out with you on the All Request Lunch Break. On the Big Dog, we've got plenty of your requests coming your way. I got some Cody Johnson coming up for Princeton. 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Let me know what you want to hear on the All Request Lunch Break right here on the Big Dog.
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1: Dog Weather. Metro News AccuWeather. Clouds and sunshine this afternoon with a high around 68. Tonight mainly clear with a low around 55. And tomorrow mostly sunny and warmer with a high around 80.

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0: 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We've got plenty of requests coming your way. You still got some time to get those in. 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Joe Diffie's on the way for Coal City on The Big Dog.
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Some Joe Diffie with Pickup Man for Coal City. 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
1: Metro News AccuWeather. Clouds and sunshine this afternoon with a high around 68. Tonight mainly clear with a low around 55. And tomorrow mostly sunny and warmer with a high around 80.

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A little bit of Dolly for your Monday. Now a new one from Miss Megan Maroney. 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
5: Metro News AccuWeather. Clouds and sunshine this afternoon with a high around 68. Tonight, mainly clear with a low around 55. And tomorrow, mostly sunny and warmer with a high around 80.

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0: Big Dog 99.5 WJLS, Felicity and Lynn with you on your Monday. Hey, if you want to win a $100 Visa card, listen up. All you got to be doing is listening for the cue to call in on the Big Dog Morning Show with Farley and Felicity. And once you hear that, be calling number 5. Then you're going to get a guess what's in Fleroy's wallet. If you correctly guess what's in Fleroy's wallet, you're going to get a $100 Visa card. However, if you're incorrect, we'll let you know if your guess was too high or too low, and then we're going to keep the guessing going the next day. It's What's in Fleroy's Wallet, being brought to you by Farmer Glenn and Campbell, PLLC, and the Big Dog.
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6: Metro News AccuWeather. Clouds and sunshine this afternoon with a high around 68. Tonight mainly clear with a low around 55. And tomorrow mostly sunny and warmer with a high around 80.

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Giving away free money with What's in Fleroy's Wallet, powered by Farmer, Klein, and Campbell. Hey, good afternoon. Jeffrey Joe checking in on a Monday. It's Hudson Westbrook for you. Painted you pretty. So the Big Dog.

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0: 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Princeton, West Virginia, checking in for a little bit of Parmalee and Cowgirl and Jeffrey Jove. With more high country on your radio here this Monday afternoon. Thank you much for listening. Hey, we got more chances to win with Halloween destinations. Yep, indeed. All this week, we've got passes to Fright Nights at the Resort of Glade Springs, Southern West Virginia's number one haunted attraction. We'll get you tickets for that. 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More high country on the way. Big Dog Metro News AccuWeather. I got John Party, Riley Green, Taylor Swift a little later on the Big Dog. 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
3: Metro News AccuWeather. Looking at some sunshine and clouds as it's turned out this afternoon. So, still some clouds hanging around. Those daytime highs today, 67. Partly cloudy tonight. Double nickels for the overnight low. 55 tonight. Tuesday sunshine high, 80. Hey, right now, I got 62 at the Big Dog. 90.

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It's Jeffrey Joe with Back to Back Country on your radio. Keeping it rolling for you. I got Riley Green on for Oak Hill. I'm not as think as you drunk I am. So on the Big Dog.

0: Well,
1: 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Hey, good afternoon. It's Jeffrey Joe with you here. Hopefully you're having a pretty decent Monday and more chances to win some free money with what's in Fleroy's wallet. 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Be caller 5 when you hear it. 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And if you guess the correct amount that's in Fleroy's wallet, you win that Visa gift card. 100 bucks there for you. Every little bit helps. If you guess incorrectly, we'll tell you if you're too low or too high. And we'll keep on doing the guessing game until somebody gets it right on the noggin. So more chances to win coming up. And, of course, the best way to play during the guessing game is to keep track of the wrong guesses, keep notes, and, hey, good luck to you. It's brought to you by Farmer, Klein, and Campbell, PLLC. What's in Fleroy's wallet? 99.5 WJLS. You're ready for Luke Bryan, Luke Combs, also Morgan Wallen a little bit later on the Big Dog.
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5: Metro News AccuWeather. Clouds and sunshine this afternoon, 67 for the high. Partly cloudy tonight, lows 55. Sunshine Tuesday, high tomorrow, 80, right at 63 at the Big

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Lainey Wilson and Jeffrey Joe with Back to Back Country on your radio. Hey, coming up this hour, chance to win some passes to Fright Night at the Resort at Glade Springs. 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

The Big Dog, 99.5 WJLS, the way God intended it, one boy, one girl. Colin Ray, former number one song from the 90s with Jeffrey Joe. 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

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Russell Dickerson there for you with Jeffrey Joe. Hey, good afternoon here. And another day in the country on this Monday, October the 12th, 2026. And on this day in the country in 2010, the band Perry released their self-titled debut album featuring If I Die Young, Hip to My Heart, All Your Life, You Lie, and Postcards from Paris. All those singles off that debut album released today back in 2010 by Kimberly and the Brothers, the band Perry. And on this day in the country in 1993, Faith Hill released her debut album, Take Me As I Am, featuring the title track, of course, Peace of My Heart and The Wild One. So Faith Hill getting started on this day back in 1993. And today in 1987, Randy Travis wins CMA Awards for Male Vocalist, Album of the Year, and Single of the Year. And he was just getting started. And that's a day in the country. It's on the Big Dog, 99.5 WJLS, WJLS.com.

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I am looking for caller number 13 to win a pair of passes to Fright Nights at the Resort of Glade Springs Resort. Southern West Virginia's number one haunted attraction. Caller number 13. Get those passes right now, a couple of them, for Fright Nights. 800-995-WJLS. 253-WJLS. Here's Dan and Shay. Say so on the Big Dog. 99.5 WJLS.

0: 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Dan and Shay on the radio with Jeffrey Joe. Hey, Big Dog, who is this? You win!
1: Oh, great, thank you.
0: Congratulations! You called the number 13. You got a pair of passes to Fright Nights at the resort at Glade Springs Resort. Some fun time for Halloween.
1: Oh, buddy, thank you so much.
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0: 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Born great country like this.
1: 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I'll make it worth your while. Travel goes for
2: 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Hit me with that smile. Hey, y'all. This is Ella Langley. Just like that.
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5: Metro News AccuWeather. Partly cloudy tonight, low 55. Sunshine Tuesday, high tomorrow, 80. Right now, got 64 at the Big Dog.

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0: 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That is Thomas Rhett, Jordan Davis on the radio with Jeffrey Joe. Good afternoon. Boy, this Monday's kind of going by quick for me. Hopefully it is for you. I must be having fun or something, huh? Get ready for Big Dog Trivia. Time for that with Gino's Pizza and Spaghetti House and a chance for you to win a large pizza from Gino's. If you can identify this Big Dog Trivia question right here. Let's get to it. Hey, who collaborates with Corey Kent on the number one single, Rocky Mountain Low? Big, big record there. You probably know this. Come on. Who collaborates with Corey Kent on the number one single, Rocky Mountain Low? Give me a call. First correct caller wins a big pizza from Gino's. 800-995-WJLS. 253-WJLS.
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1: The contest today with Gino's Pizza and Spaghetti House. Today's question has to do with the number one smash hit. Who collaborates with Corey Kent on the number one single, Rocky Mountain Low? Big Dog, what's your answer?
2: Cole Wetzel.
1: Yeah, that's it. 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Hey, what's your name?
2: Charles Chandler.
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1: All right, brother. We appreciate you having the Big Dog on in Mount Nebo, and you got a big pizza from Gino's, okay?
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1: Hey, Metro News AccuWeather. We are looking pretty decent today. Some sunshine to clouds, and then partly cloudy skies for tonight. Overnight lows will be 55. Sunshine Tuesday, highs tomorrow, 80. Right now at 65 at The Big Dog.

That title still cracks me up, man. It's a Colorado Rocky Mountain Low. Corey Kent, co-Wetzel, number one smash. So the big dog, 99.5 WJLS. This is Jeffrey.

0: Big Dog Leroy's wallet has already played for the day. Here's what happened on the Big Dog Morning Show with Farley and Felicity.
1: Good morning, Big Dog. 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

The Big Dog, 99.5 WJLS, WJLS.com. Josh Ross there for you, single again. It's Jeffrey Joe. Welcome to Quitting Time. Yeah, yeah. The best part of a Monday is here, the end of it. Have at it. It's the 5 o'clock traffic jam at 5:05, powered by LNS Toyota, online at lstoyotabeckley.com. Let's go places. Hopefully you're moving forward and making your way to your destination safely. No major accidents to report to you this afternoon. That's some good news. Some usual congestion at the usual places. Beckley Plaza Mall area, Raleigh Mall area, at Robert C. Byrd Drive, Nalgene Square. Some congestion there, but traffic moving. Also, Robert C. Byrd Drive, MacArthur, there by Walmart. Crowded traffic. And on into Crab Orchard as well on Robert C. Byrd Drive. Some crowded traffic there, but traffic moving. North Eisenhower Drive at Chick-fil-A, Chili's, Beckley Crossing areas up and down North Eisenhower. Congested but moving, as well as Ritter Drive, Beaver, Daniel, Shady. Even looking pretty decent today. Some congestion, but traffic is moving through Ritter Drive, 19 southbound and northbound. And Harper Road, crowded traffic there as you get close to the restaurants there at Outback and Mickey D's and Burger King and all those places.

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Just use caution. Making your way to your destination. Click it or ticket. That's Big Dog Traffic. 5 o'clock traffic jam with LNS Toyota. 507 John Party on the Big

0: Big Dog, W95 WJLS, 5 o'clock traffic jam at 5:15, powered by LNS Toyota Bentley. Steve Earle, the only problem with that song is it's not long enough. Great country song from Steve Earle from back in the day. Finishing off a Monday, Parker McCollum. It's on the Big Dog.
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Hey, what kind of man you need? You know, I can be that man. It's Parker McCollum. Selling it. It's Jeffrey Joe. The end of a Monday. Yeah, yeah. As we mentioned earlier, the best part of a Monday is here, the end of it. Be careful getting to where you're going out and about. 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Let's go places. Hey, Riley Green fans, country music fans, he wants you to know that Riley Green runs his own Instagram account. He doesn't have a staff doing it. He does it himself. It might surprise you that some celebrities still run their own Instagram account. One person, Riley Green. He said he tries to be as hands-on as he can. He says, quote, I've just seen so much value in saying the things that I would say to them and how I would say them. He says, I think that when fans see a post, they know if it's authentic or not. But Riley Green apparently runs his own Instagram account, and the quotes on there are per Riley Green. So check that out. Of course, he's tearing it up on The Voice. There, of course, and I tell you, big ratings on that show with Riley Green and the crew on there as well. And, hey, we've got chances to win some free money for you here on the Big Dog, 99.5 WJLS. A little bit of extra always helps. Chance for you to win a $100 Visa gift card. 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And take a guess between a buck and $99.50 as how much you think is in Fleroy's wallet. 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Now, if you can guess what's in Fleroy's wallet, you know, like we say, you win that $100 Visa gift card. If you guess incorrectly, we'll tell you if you're too low or too high. And the key is to keep listening and keep track of the wrong guesses and keep notes and get one step closer to winning that money. We're going to keep going.

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1: Metro News AccuWeather, partly cloudy tonight. Lows double nickels, 55 for the overnight low. Then for Tuesday, sunshine. Daytime high tomorrow, up around 80. So it's going to be feeling like summertime tomorrow. Maybe, are we calling it an Indian summer yet? Right now, 65 at the Big Dog.

Hey, I like that song. Luke Combs, Be By You. It's on the Big Dog, 99.5 WJLS. Jeffrey Joe, 528, 5 o'clock traffic jam powered by...

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that. The Big Dog, 99.5 WJLS, John Morgan with Jeffrey Joe. 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
1: Dog Weather. Metro News AccuWeather, partly cloudy tonight, overnight low 55, mostly sunny Tuesday, high tomorrow 80, and sunshine Wednesday with a high in the low 80s. It's Metro News AccuWeather on the Big Dog.

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Number one for country, number one, period. Jeffrey Joe helping you wind down a Monday. And Megan Maroney on The Big Dog.

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Taking a step back with Brooks and Dunn, Neon Moon, and Jeffrey Joe with Back to Back Country Engine Radio. I got Mr. Mike Vincent taking over Mikey V on After 7 tonight. Right now, Luke Bryan on The Big Dog.

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0: 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It's Hudson Westbrook for Lewisburg. How's again? Singing the blues. Finishing off a Monday with Jeffrey Joe. Finishing off a day in the country, the 12th of October, 2026. And on this day in the country in 2010, the band Perry, Kimberly and the Brothers released their self-titled debut album, which would spawn a bunch of smash hits off of it. If I Die Young, Hip to My Heart, All Your Life, You Lie, and Postcards from Paris. Also today in 1993, Faith Hill was getting started. She released her debut album, Take Me As I Am, featuring the title track, Piece of My Heart, and Wild One. And today, back in 1987, Randy Travis wins CMA Awards for Male Vocalist, Album, and Single of the Year. That's a day in the country. It's on the Big Dog, 99.5 WJLS and WJLS.com.
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0: Metro News AccuWeather. Partly cloudy tonight. Overnight low 55. Mostly sunny Tuesday. High tomorrow 80. And sunshine Wednesday with a high in the low 80s. It's Metro News AccuWeather on the Big Dog.

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The Big Dog, 99.5 WJLS, Bank to Bank Country with Jeffrey Joe, serving up the songs for you. I like this one from Luke Combs. I gotta rethink some things. It's on the Big Dog.

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welcoming you to Mikey V After Dark. 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

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Mikey V after dark. Here's new Corey Kent. 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
1: Mountain Dew? 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Mountain Dew is like getting punched in the mouth with pure neon refreshment that creates a neural explosion, sending flavor shards of electric brain pulses into your very core of being. 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That, of course, is easy. 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Mountain Dew. Do the Dew.
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3: The Metro News AccuWeather forecast calling for a clear sky tonight, going down to 55. Then for tomorrow, Tuesday, a beautiful sunny day, nice and warm with a high close to 80. And more of the 80s on the way for Wednesday as well, with a mixture of clouds and sun with a chance of a shower, and the high in the lower 80s.

where Outback Steakhouse last Friday was going to sell out in minutes, and indeed it did. 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
7: The Metro News Acura weather forecast calling for a clear sky tonight, going down to 55. Then for tomorrow, Tuesday, a beautiful sunny day, nice and warm with a high close to 80. And more of the 80s on the way for Wednesday as well, with a mixture of clouds and sun with a chance of a shower in the high in the lower 80s.

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